0: Welcome to English World, a place where learning English is fun.
1: I am Guo Wenjie.
0: And I'm Mark.
1: Do you want to learn English better?
0: Well, you've come to the right place.
1: 马可跟郭文杰在英语世界带您开开心心学英语。
0: Stay tuned. Well, hello and welcome to English World. This is your radio friend, Mark.
1: And I'm Guo Wenjie. We are so glad you have joined us today.
0: That's right. Hey, listener friends, are you a sports fan?
1: 那听友，你是否是个运动球迷呢？
0: And what kind of sports do you like to watch?
1: 你喜欢看哪一种的球赛呢？
0: In America, we have all kinds of sports all year round.
1: 那在美国呢，全年都有各样的球赛的。
0: Basketball,
1: 篮球
0: baseball,
1: 棒球
0: football,
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0: hockey,
1: 冰上曲棍球
0: and the list goes on.
1: 等等等等了。
0: During the month of June,
1: 那在每一年的六月期间呢
0: the big event is the NBA championship.
1: 总是有一项大的运动盛事，就是 NBA 锦标赛。
0: Hey, by the way, do you know what NBA stands for?
1: 那你知道 NBA 这个简称代表什么呢？
0: The NBA is the National Basketball Association.
1: 哦 ,NBA 呢就是美国的国家，就是 National篮球 basketball 协会 association.
0: The NBA championship is a big deal.
1: NBA 的锦标赛呢是一件运动大事呢。
0: And not only in the States.
1: 不单单是在美国。
0: The whole world watches it on TV or on the internet.
1: 全世界的人也经由电视或网络呢看这个转播比赛。
0: So today's lesson is called...
1: 那今天我们带给您的这一课就叫做
0: Basketball Fever.
1: Basketball Fever, 篮球热发烧。
0: It's time for basketball stars.
1: 篮球明星。
0: Michael Jordan is a basketball superstar.
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0: He was the greatest basketball player of all time.
1: 他是有史以来最伟大的篮球球员。
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0: Every kid and young person who plays basketball wants to become Air Jordan.
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0: Oh, I like to play basketball, but I don't play well.
1: Oh, 马可说啊，喜欢篮球，但是打得不好呢。
0: And Wenjie, how about you?
1: How about me? Oh, well, I am short and small.

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1: But I'm guessing many Chinese people do like to play basketball.
0: That's right. 许多华人呢都爱打篮球。
1: Basketball is popular worldwide.
0: 那篮球的确啊是全球风行的运动呢。
1: Hey, do you know who invented the basketball game?
0: 你可知道篮球比赛呢是怎么被发明的呢？I don't think I know.
1: Well, it's an interesting story. There was this person, Mr. Naismith.
0: Naismith. Oh, 故事是这样的。有一位呢叫做奈史密斯先生。
1: He is the father of basketball.
0: 他呢是篮球之父。
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0: 那奈史密斯先生呢是一位基督徒，他呢在年轻人当中啊工作来侍奉神。
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0: 他看到年轻人啊一到了漫长的冬季呢就不知道要做什么活动。
1: So he invented this new indoor sports game.
0: 于是呢他就想到这个新的室内运动点子。
1: And in 1891, the first basketball game was held.
0: 那第一场的篮球赛呢在1891年开打。
1: They used two big fruit baskets for the game.
0: 那这场比赛用的呢是两个大的水果篮子做球篮。
1: Who would have guessed it?
0: 那有谁会想得到啊？
1: By 1936, basketball was officially held in the Olympics.
0: 到了1936年，篮球呢，正式成为奥运会的比赛项目呢。
1: It's time for common knowledge about basketball.
0: 篮球常识知多少？
1: How many players from each team play in a game?
0: 篮球比赛的时候，每个球队派多少球员上场呢？
1: The answer is...Five.
0: 答案是每队派五个人。
1: And how many points does each shot in the basket usually count?
0: 每次投球入篮通常算几分呢？
1: The answer is usually 2 points, but you can have a 3-point shot too.
0: 答案是通常是两分，但有时候也可以是三分球。
1: How long is each half session in the game?
0: 篮球赛每半场是多长的时间？
1: The answer is 24 minutes.
0: 答案是24分钟。
1: Well, that was a good job, and I hope you answered all of those questions correctly.
0: 那希望你啊，以上的问题通通答对了。
1: Coming up next, we bring you today's everyday dialogue.
0: 接着呢是今天每日绘画的单元。
1: Kevin is the star of his basketball team at school.
0: Kevin 呢是学校篮球队的明星球员。
1: And he's chatting with his teammates after the game.
0: 他跟队友啊正谈到刚刚打完的那场球赛。
1: Let's listen in on their conversation.
0: 我们来听他们的对话。
2: Too bad that we lost the game.
3: Oh, we were so close to winning.
2: I wonder what went wrong.
3: We started out all right, but had too many mistakes in the second half.
2: The other team does have a very strong defense.
3: Well, there's one thing we must do before our next game.
2: I know. Practice, practice, and more practice.
0: 好，现在呢，我们来了解一下他们说什么呢？
2: Too bad that we lost the game.
1: Too bad that we lost the game.
0: 输了这场球赛真的是太不幸了。
3: Oh, we were so close to winning.
1: Oh, we were so close to winning.
0: Oh, 我们几乎可以赢了比赛呢。
2: I wonder what went wrong.
1: I wonder what went wrong.
0: 我在想到底哪儿出错了。
3: We started out all right, but had too many mistakes in the second half.
1: We started out all right, but had too many mistakes in the second half.
0: 我们开始的时候还打得不错，但是下半场的时候啊，错误百出呢。
2: The other team does have a very strong defense.
1: The other team does have a very strong defense.
0: 另外那一队的防御力呢，也是非常强的。
3: Well, there's one thing we must do before our next game.
1: Well, there's one thing we must do before our next game.
0: 从现在直到下一场的比赛之前，我们必须做的只有一件事情了。
2: I know. Practice, practice, and more practice.
1: I know. Practice, practice and more practice.
0: 我知道就是要练习练习不断的练习。
1: Well, listener friends, we've all heard the saying, practice makes perfect.
0: Practice makes perfect. 多练习才会做得完美。这话说得真不错哦。
1: No matter what we do.
0: 那无论我们做什么呢?
1: We need to put time and effort into it.
0: 我们呢都需要花时间跟功夫在其上的。
1: With more practice, the result will be better.
0: 有更多的训练呢,那结果应该会是好很多的。
1: Let's review today's everyday dialogue now once again.
0: 我们再次来复习今天的每日会话。
2: Too bad that we lost the game.
3: Oh, we were so close to winning.
2: I wonder what went wrong.
3: We started out all right, but had too many mistakes in the second half.
2: The other team does have a very strong defense.
3: Well, there's one thing we must do before our next game.
2: I know. Practice, practice, and more practice.
1: It's time for the verse of the week.
0: 每周金句
1: Everyone who competes in the games goes into strict training.
0: 凡较力争胜的诸事都有节制
1: They do it to get a crown that will not last.
0: 他们不过是要得能坏的冠冕
1: But we do it to get a crown that will last forever.
0: 我们却是要得不能坏的冠冕。
1: 1 Corinthians 9, verse 25.
0: 哥林多前书第九章二十五节。
1: Everyone who competes in the games goes into strict training. They do it to get a crown that will not last. But we do it to get a crown that will last forever. 1 Corinthians 9, verse 25.We all know the benefit of physical training.
0: 我们都知道操练身体的益处啊。
1: To become stronger and healthier.
0: 嗯哼，好使身体呢能够更强壮、更健康。
1: And to improve our performance.
0: 我们的表现呢能够更有进步。
1: Every athlete engages in strict training.
0: 每位运动员呢都从事严格的训练。
1: In hope to do the best and to win the game or the race.
0: 为了呢是要表现得最好，甚至呢在比赛上能够得胜。
1: But for all of us, we also should engage in training.
0: 但是呢对我们每一位来说呢我们也都要经受训练的。
1: We are to train ourselves in godly matters.
0: 我们需要在敬虔上来操练自己。
1: To fear God and honor Him.
0: 去敬畏神，遵从神。
1: To obey his teachings.
0: 去遵守他的教导。
1: And to love our neighbors.
0: 去爱我们的邻舍。
1: This is the training we do every day.
0: 这是我们每一天都该做的操练了。
1: In order to win the prize that's everlasting.
0: 为了呢要赢得永恒的奖赏。
1: Which God has prepared for us to win in Jesus Christ.
0: 这奖赏呢乃是神在基督耶稣里要我们取得的
1: Well, listener friends, our time is up again
0: 那听友节目时间又到尾声了
1: We hope you enjoy learning English with us
0: 希望啊你喜欢跟我们一起学英语
1: Our lesson today was basketball fever
0: 那今天这一课的主题呢是篮球热发烧
1: Until next time when we bring you another new lesson
0: 那下回我们将带给你呢另一个新的课程啊
1: Be sure to tune in.
0: 别忘了继续收听哦。
1: We are your radio friends Mark along with Wenjie. May God bless you.
0: 愿神赐福给您。See you next time. Hey Mark.
1: Yeah?
0: Let's play a game and see who wins, okay?
1: Oh, please, come on. I don't think you really have a chance to win, do you?
0: Well then, how about just shooting the basketball?
1: Oh, that's a great idea. I need the practice.
0: Good.
4: 刚才为您播出的是普世佳音制作的《放眼天下》节目。我们的网址是 Chinese 连接线 goodnews.org Chinese 连接线 goodnews.org 下次再会。

0: One year I went to Florida, Miami, Florida.
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0: I have heard that there is a Chinese church.
1: 我听说在那里有一个中国教会。
0: And this church, the attendants, the members of the church, most of them are restaurant workers, are owners.
1: 这个来参加这个教会的人多半是在餐馆里面做工，或者是这个开餐馆的。
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1: 他们都有很好的事业。
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1: 他们的这个事业成功是因为牧师教他们怎么样在这个事业上能够有成功。
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1: 那句里面有一个秘诀。
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1: 那天我们在 Miami 的时候，
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1: 我们到一个餐馆去。
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1: 在那里吃饭的时候，
0: I realized that his secret works.
1: 我就了解到他的那个秘诀的确是这个行得通。
0: In doing restaurant business,
1: 在这个做这个餐馆业，
0: he has a goal.
1: 他有一个目标
0: and he followed this goal.
1: 他就跟着这个目标来做
0: and they become successful.
1: 然后他事业就开始就做起来了
0: Since I'm not telling you how to run restaurant,
1: so 我不是教他怎么来开餐馆
0: so I will not tell the secret.
1: 所以我这个秘诀我不跟你讲
0: but if you want to know,
1: 但假如你有兴趣的话
0: I'll tell you later.
1: 我可以这个去完了以后
0: This morning we'll talk about church.
1: 今天早上我们要讲的是教会。
0: There are hundreds of thousands of churches in the world.
1: 世界上有千千万万的教会。
0: And we know there are large churches.
1: 有些很大的教会。
0: And there are many smaller churches.
1: 也有很多很小的教会。
0: Some of the churches have only 30 or 40 people.
1: 有些教会只有三四十个人。
0: So you may wonder, and I wonder, how come some are so big and some are so small?
1: 也许你也奇怪，我也想过，就是说为什么有些教会那么大，有些教会那么小。
0: There must be reasons behind it.
1: 一定有一些原因。
0: As I study church growth,
1: 我在研究这个教会增长的时候
0: I found out that those growing churches
1: 我发觉那些在增长当中的教会
0: They all have visions
1: 他们都有意向
0: They all have goals
1: 他们都有定目标
0: One of the fastest growing church in America
1: 在美国增长的最快的教会当中有一个
0: And this church becomes the second largest church in the United States
1: 现在是美国第二大的教会
0: And they have 16,000 people
1: 他们有一万六千会员
0: And this church established in about 19 years
1: 这个教会在十九年前成立的
0: And now that they have this many people
1: 今天他们有那么多的人
0: And what is the secret of growth
1: 他们那个增长的秘诀在哪里呢
0: And this church has a one line mission statement
1: 他们的那个这个宗旨只有一句话
0: This mission statement is that to try to bring irreligious to people to become a devoted followers of Jesus Christ
1: 他们的这个宗旨就是说要将那些跟这个宗教从来不信有这个宗教没有宗教信仰的人把他们改变成为忠心跟随主耶稣的门徒
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1: 假如这个是教会的那个目标
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1: 那么这个教会永远 有做不完的事情
0: Because there will always be lost people in the world
1: 因为这世上永远会有失丧的人
0: That we can always reach out to them
1: 我们可以 将福音带给他们
0: And our church also have a 3-point mission statement
1: 我们的教会也有这个一个宗旨，是三个这个重点。
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0: Second。
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1: 造就信徒。
0: And the third one, evangelization of the world.
1: 第三个是广传福音。
0: Unless you know the goals,
1: 除非你晓得教会的目标是什么，
0: we'll be lost.
1: 我们就完全这个迷失。
0: We don't know where we're going.
1: 我们也不知道我们该走的哪个方向。
0: If you have no direction,
1: 假如你没有一个方向来跟着走的话，
0: you can drive the most beautiful car in the world.
1: 你开的车子也许是全世界最好的车子，
0: but you are lost.
1: 但是你是迷失了。
0: Because you have no direction.
1: 因为你没有一个方向。
0: If a church has no direction,
1: 假如一个教会没一个方向的话，
0: it'll just be business as usual.
1: 那你就是在混日子而已。
0: I'm afraid that many of us Christians is business like usual.
1: 我很怕，我们很多做基督徒的，我们过日子是过一天算一天。
0: Did you come to church last week?
1: 你上个礼拜有没有来教会呢？
0: Will you be coming to church next week?
1: 你下个礼拜还会再来呢？
0: What are you doing?
1: 你在里干什么？
0: Just come to church, go home. Come to church, go home.
1: 你只是来教会然后回家，来教会又回家呢？
0: Is that your Christian life?
1: 这个是不是就是你的基督徒生活呢？
0: Is that what God called us to be?
1: 这个是不是神召我们来做的事呢？
0: If we have no goals in life,
1: 就我们生命里面没有这个目标的话，
0: If we have no purpose in life,
1: 没有目的的话，
0: Then we are just live and let live.
1: 那我们只是说在这里混日子。
0: But God has a purpose for us.
1: 但是神对我们每一个人有一个目的。
0: Evangelism was high on God's priority list.
1: 在神的这个要做的事情的那个单子上面，传道是占有极其重要的分量。
0: And the goal, the values of the church are what they aim for. 教会的目的是在于他们要追求什么。We emphasize what we value.
1: 我们所强调的是我们所重视的事。
0: If we think this is important, then we'll talk about it.
1: 假如我们觉得这个事情重要的话，我们就多谈这件事情。
0: If we think our children are important,
1: 假如我们觉得我们孩子们重要的话，
0: which they are,
1: 他们是重要。
0: So we spend a lot of time talking about them.
1: 所以我们花很多时间来谈我们的孩子们。
0: We spend a lot of money on them.
1: 我们在他们身上花很多的钱。
0: Because we think they are valuable.
1: 因为我们觉得他们是非常的有价值。
0: They are our hope.
1: 他是我们的盼望。
0: They are our future.
1: 是我们的将来。
0: They are our goals.
1: 是我们的在生命里面的这个目
0: 标。They are the compensation of what we have lost.
1: 他是给我们的慰藉。
0: I want to be a doctor.
1: 我要做一个这个医生。
0: I never get a chance.
1: 我一直没有这样的机会。
0: So I'll do everything possible to make my son or my daughter a doctor.
1: 所以我要尽我所能，要让我的儿子或者女儿成为一个医生。
0: But you know, he's not that kind of material.
1: 但是你不知道他不是那种材料。
0: He cannot be a doctor.
1: 他不能做医生。
0: He probably is a good engineer.
1: 他也许是可以做一个很好的工程师。
0: But you lost something in your life.
1: 但是因为你的生命里面有失落了一些东西。
0: You want him to be your compensation.
1: 你要他来这个弥补你所失去的。
0: So you force him to be a doctor.
1: 因此你就逼他成为一个医生。
0: We emphasize what we value.
1: 我们强调的是我们所重视的。
0: But God values people.
1: 神所重视的是人。
0: God sees this world as a lost world.
1: 神看这个世界的时候，他看见一个失丧的这个世界。
0: If evangelism is high on God's priority list,
1: 在神的这个他的那个要做的事情上那个单子上边，传道是占了很高的地位。
0: And then we must pay more attention to it.
1: 那我们同样的也应该多重视这件事。
0: So let us not just be evangelical.
1: 让我们不要光是做一个福音派的人。
0: Let us be also be evangelistic.
1: 让我们也做一个传道的人。
0: And be a blessing to the lost who are desperately need Jesus Christ.
1: 让我们成为那些这个极其需要福音在时尚当中的人的这个盼望。
0: In order to do that, let's look up the scripture and see how he teaches us.
1: 我们一起来看看圣经，看看这个神的话语怎么样来教导我们。
0: The passage that I select for this morning is the Gospel of John chapter 1, verse 35 to 42.
1: 今天早上我们所选的经文是在约翰福音第一章第35节到42节。
0: Now, the first P I'd like you to see is there's a preacher.
1: 在里面英文字第一个 是要要用 peace 开头的那个字，要大家记得的是这个传道的人。
0: The next day, John was there again with two of his disciples. 35. When he saw Jesus passing by, he said, "Look, the Lamb of God."
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0: John the Baptist is the preacher.
1: 施洗约翰他本身是一个传道人。
0: A preacher must have a message.
1: 一个传道人必须有信息。
0: If a preacher has no message.
1: 一个传道人假如他没有信息的可以传的话。
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0: But the preacher should have only one message.
1: 但是传道人也只应该只有一个信息。
0: And that message is Jesus Christ.
1: 这个信息就是耶稣基督。
0: In verse 29, John, first time, he says, "Behold, the Lamb of God, who takes away the sin of the world."
1: 因为在头一天，约翰四旬约翰看见耶稣之后，他就说：“看哪、啊，神的羔羊，要来除去世人罪孽的。”
0: Then in verse 35, he repeats the same message: "Behold, the Lamb of God."
1: 第二次他看到他的时候，35节说，他又说：“看哪、啊，神的羔羊。”
0: And we see this simple message of one line.
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1: 他们跟随谁
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0: And went to another person,
1: 去跟随另外一个人。
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1: 你愿不愿意做这样的传道人
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1: 但是要说老实话。
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1: 他们不但是听见那个信息。
0: They want to experience it.
1: 他们要经历这个信息。
0: And not only have it over here.
1: 不但是在他头脑里面
0: They want it to be here.
1: 他们要进入他的心里面
0: So they asked the question when Jesus saw them
1: 当耶稣看见他们的时候
0: The Bible says what do you want
1: 耶稣问他们你们要什么
0: What do you want
1: 你们要什么
0: We come to church
1: 我们来教会
0: We come with a motive
1: 我们是有一个动机而来
0: We come with a purpose
1: 我们有一个目的而来
0: I don't know your purpose
1: 我不晓得你的目的是什么
0: I hope we all come to churchTo worship God.
1: 我希望我们来教都是来敬拜神。
0: If we come to worship God,
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0: then we should give God the best.
1: 那我们应该把我们最好的献给神。
0: The best of our energy.
1: 然后我们的这个力量。
0: The best of our time.
1: 我们最好的时间。
0: The best of our money.
1: 我们最好的这个财富。
0: We give it to God.
1: 我们将它献给神。
0: But other times,
1: 但其他的时候呢
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1: 有些时候我们也许来的时候带着这个错误的动机
0: Some of us maybe just want to fulfill a Christian obligation
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1: 我必须要来教会
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1: 假如我不来的话
0: The pastor will call you
1: 牧师会打电话给我
0: You know I never call people
1: 我从来不打电话给人
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1: 你不来的话
0: I don't call you
1: 我不会打电话给你
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1: 我打电话给你不是因为你没有来教会
0: I call you because if I call you I call you because I care for you
1: 我打电话给你的话是因为我关怀你
0: Some of the pastors call people on Saturday
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1: 我要你好好休息
0: and also I want you to remember tomorrow is Sunday
1: 我要你自己记得明天是主日
0: I have so many things to remember I don't want to remember tomorrow is Sunday
1: 我要记的事情已经太多了，我不需要再加一件事情说记得明天是主日。
0: So some Christians may come to church because of Christian obligations.
1: 所以有些基督徒们他们来教会是因为这个是他们的义务感。
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1: 耶稣就问他们你们要什么。
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0: 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I need some money.
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0: 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Would you come to my home and pray for him?
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0: 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Where are you staying?
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0: I like that.
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0: So these two disciples want to see what kind of life Jesus was living.
1: 这两个门徒他们想知道耶稣过的是什么样的。
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0: The disciples says, "Where are you staying?"
1: 门徒说：“你拉夫子，你住在哪里？”
0: He didn't give them an address and come later.
1: 他没有说这个是我们的地址，你可以晚一点再来。
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1: 他说你们来跟着我来，你就可以看见。
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1: 或者他等不是等一下，让我回家先清理。
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0: So they went and they stayed with Jesus for a day.
1: 他们去看他们住哪里，这一天就跟他同住。
0: They heard good news.
1: 他们听见一个福音。
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0: And then they went to into Jesus' home.
1: 然后他们就进入耶稣的家。
0: Where he stayed.
1: 他所住的地方。
0: And see for themselves.What kind of Jesus was this?
1: 他们亲眼看见这个是怎么样一个的耶稣。
0: So the second P is a personal encounter.
1: 所以这个第二个呢，就是这个个人的那个的关系。
0: You may come to church for years.
1: 也许你在教来教会已经来了很久。
0: But you have never encountered Jesus Christ.
1: 但是你的生命在你的生命里面你从来没有遇到耶稣基督。
0: And this is the most important thing in your life and in my life, that is to encounter Jesus Christ in a personal way.
1: 但是在你的生命在我的生命里面最重要的一件事情就是要你必须要遇见耶稣。
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1: 所以安德烈告诉他的这个兄弟叫做我们遇见了弥赛亚。
0: You know, we cannot give what we don't have.
1: 我们自己所没有的我们不能给人家。
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1: 假如我没有这个中饭的东西的话我也不能招待你。
0: If you don't know the way,You cannot lead the way.
1: 假如你不知道这条道路的话，你不能带别人走这条路。
0: I'm the kind of person very easily lost my direction.
1: 我是很容易走迷路的人。
0: I go to airport, make a big circle. When I come out, I forgot where are we? Where am I? I lost my direction.
1: 有时候我到那机场去，兜了一个大弯，回来的时候我就忘记到底我应该走哪一条路。
0: If you don't know the way.
1: 假如你自己不晓得这条路的话
0: You cannot take people with you.
1: 你不能带别人走这条路
0: Sometimes I wonder how come many of us being Christians for so many years and we never take one person to Christ
1: 有时候我就奇怪我们怎么能够做了那么多年的这个基督徒我们还不能带一个人来归向
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1: 我是很容易走迷路的人。
0: I you go to airport and make a big circle. 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
1: 有时候我到那机场去，兜了一个大弯，回来的时候我就忘记了到底我应该走哪一条路。
0: If you don't know the way,
1: 假如你自己不晓得这条路的话
0: ，you cannot take people with you.
1: 你不能带别人走这条路。
0: Sometimes I wonder how come many of us being Christians for so many years and we never take one person to Christ.
1: 有时候我就奇怪，我们怎么能够做了那么多年的这个基督徒，我们还不能带一个人来归向主
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1: 也许有两个原因。
0: One is you've been in the church for a long time.
1: 第一个是你在教会里面已经很多很多年。
0: But you have never encountered Jesus Christ.
1: 但是你个人从来没有遇见过耶稣。
0: You may have head knowledge.
1: 也许你有头脑的知识。
0: Just like our Sunday school kids.
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0: If you ask them about Jesus Christ,
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0: Jesus is Son of God.
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0: Come to this world to die for my sins.
1: 来到这世上为我的罪而死。
0: He was hanged on the cross.
1: 他被钉在十字架上。
0: Shed his blood.
1: 流血。
0: And died.
1: 而死。
0: And resurrected on the third day.
1: 在第三天复活。
0: How about his relationship with you?
1: 那他跟你的关系又怎么样呢
0: ？Nothing.
1: 没有。
0: Head knowledge.
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1: 你没有基督的话
0: ，No wonder you cannot share Christ.
1: 那怪不得你没办法跟别人分享基督。
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0: And therefore, do not have that enthusiasm to share what the wonderful thing.That Christ has done in my life.
1: 因此，你从来没有这个热忱，要跟别人分享耶稣基督在你生命里面做了何等奇妙的工作。
0: And second thing, maybe you don't want other people to see your life.
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0: Suppose you are in the office to work.
1: 比如说，你是在办公的地方。
0: And you like everybody else.
1: 你跟别人一样。
0: Always cut corners.
1: 偷机这个取巧。
0: Take advantages.
1: 你这个占别人的便宜。
0: Take the stuff from the office.
1: 你这个家把公司东西拿回家用。
0: Steal the time.
1: 或者是这个不按时候上班。
0: Use the office hour make personal phone calls.
1: 在教会在上班的时候呢，又做你个人的事情打电话。
0: Whatever they do, you do.
1: 别人做的事情你都做。
0: Then you don't want to let people know that you are a Christian.
1: 你不愿意别人知道你是一个基督徒。
0: Because if you open your mouth, they say, "Hey, you're worse than I am. Why should I become a Christian?"
1: 有人讲你开口的话，他们会说你比我还糟糕。为什么我要跟你学这个怎么做一个基督徒
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1: 我当然不敢告诉别人我是一个基督徒。
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0: That's why for all these years, I never lead anyone.To Jesus Christ.
1: 这个就是为什么那么多年来你跟我从来没有带领一个人来归向主。
0: Maybe this morning,
1: 也许这个天今天早上
0: God will speak to you.
1: 神会向你说话。
0: Change your life.
1: 改变你的生命。
0: Recommit your life.
1: 重新将你的生命奉献。
0: To Jesus Christ.
1: 给主耶稣基督。
0: Then you can be a living witness for him.
1: 你从今天开始就可以成为一个有活力的这个见证。
0: Let's look what happened to Andrew.
1: 那我们看看到底这个安德烈
0: That comes to my third P. That is a priority.
1: 这个是这个第三个这个 P 这个字就是事情的这个次序。
0: 41:41 The first thing Andrew did was to find his brother Simon and tell him, "We have found the Messiah."
1: 第四十一节告诉我们，他做的第一件事是什么？他先找着自己的哥哥西门。
0: Of course, I recognize that job is important.
1: 当然，我们的工作很重要。
0: Family is important.
1: 家庭也很重要。
0: Making money to maintain livelihood is important.
1: 要赚钱养生很重要。
0: But in this context.
1: 但是在这一段的经文里
0: What is the most important thing?
1: 最要紧的事情是什么
0: I like verse 41
1: 我喜欢第41节
0: Especially in the English translation
1: 尤其是英文的翻译
0: It says the first thing Andrew did was to find his brother Simon
1: 对他说他先找着自己的哥哥西门
0: The first thing he did
1: 说他做的第一件事情
0: I like this first thing. What's the first thing in your life, in my life?
1: 在你的生命，在我的生命里面，这个第一重要的事情是什么？
0: Once you set the priority,
1: 你将这个事情的次序先定了的话，
0: then you will find that your life has purpose.
1: 你就发现你的生命里面会有这个有一个目的。
0: Your life is fulfilling.
1: 你的生命有这个就给你有这个满足感。
0: And in this verse, Andrew did three things.
1: 在这一节经文里面，安德烈做了三件事情。
0: The first thing he did was to find his brother.
1: 他做第一件事情是去找到他的哥哥。
0: The Bible used the word find.
1: 耶稣这个圣经里面说他去找。
0: Jesus says, "Seek, you will find."
1: 耶稣说：“你们寻找的就必寻见。
0: ”Find means it's not obvious。
1: 要去找到，表示说不是就是在那里。
0: To find means he's not here。
1: 就比如说他本来不在这里。
0: So to find means to make an effort。
1: 所以要寻找的话，就必须要花一点功夫。
0: To look around。
1: 去到处去看。
0: Where is my brother？
1: 到底我的哥哥在哪里？
0: Now, this couple of weeks, there's a very touching news that somebody lost a son.
1: 这两个礼拜在新闻上我们看见有一个感动我们的故事，说有一个小孩子在这个野地里走丢了。
0: The mother is willing to give $5,000 reward for whoever.
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0: She says if you want more give more
1: 他讲你要更多的话我也愿意给你
0: But by all means find him
1: 但是不管怎么样请你先把他找回来
0: My son is lost
1: 我的儿子走丢了
0: This son is not your son
1: 这个孩子不是你的儿子
0: This son is not my son
1: 也不是我的儿子
0: What if it is my son
1: 假如是你的儿子呢
0: 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I don't know. Maybe not. I cannot preach.
1: 假如是我的话，也许我今天早上没办法在这里讲道。
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0: ，I wonder if you can sit here and listen and be quiet.
1: 你能够坐这里安安静静来听到吗
0: ？But this is what happened to God.
1: 但这个是对神所发生的事。
0: God sees the world.
1: 神看见这个世界
0: and there so many are lost
1: 充满了失丧的人
0: and God says go and find them
1: 也是神就说你们要去寻找他们
0: those people went to the woods to find that little boy
1: 刚刚所讲的那些人他们到这个树林里面去到处寻找
0: they are not relatives
1: 他们不是这家人的亲戚
0: those people have nothing to do with this boy
1: 他们跟这个孩子毫无关系
0: But because of their love
1: 但是因为他们的爱心
0: They go out
1: 他们去
0: Now we as Christians
1: 我们作为基督徒的
0: We have experienced God's love
1: 我们经历了神的爱
0: And therefore he asks us to go and find them
1: 他现在要我们去寻找那些人
0: And Andrew went to find his brother Simon
1: 安德烈去寻找找到他的哥哥西门
0: And the Bible says tell him 对他说 tell him
1: 然后他对他说
0: tell 这个说 this is a verb
1: this is an action verb
0: 告诉他 What did I say? Tell them. Tell them.
1: 他告诉他这件事情。
0: The reason I preach English this morning because I prepared this message in English. I find to translate into Chinese is difficult for me, so that's why.
1: 今天早上你准备这个讲章的时候，因为我是用英文准备，所以发现有时候在假如再换回这个中文的话，比较困难。
0: I spoke at the English service.
1: 我今天早上在这个英语崇拜讲道。
0: And I spoke at the Cantonese service.
1: 然后在这个粤语崇拜讲道。
0: I find to translate my English message into Cantonese very difficult.
1: 我发现你把我这个信息翻译成这个广东话的时候是很困难。
0: So I decide to preach English.
1: 所以我决定今天早上就用英文讲。
0: But Julius can do both, so I have no problem.
1: 牧师也没有告诉我。
0: Yeah. Tell him.
1: 告诉他。
0: That God does not just want us to be a silent witness.
1: 神不要我们光做一个不开口的那个见证人。
0: You probably say, "Oh, I live a very good Christian life."
1: 也许你说我过的是一个很好的这个基督徒的生活。
0: When people look at me.
1: 当人家看着我的时候
0: ，They can tell I'm a Christian.
1: 他可以看得出来我是一个基督徒。
0: I'm not sure.
1: 我对这个我觉得这个有问题。
0: Because as Christians, we don't have a halo on our head.
1: 因为在我们的就作为基督徒，我们的头上没有一个发光的圈子。
0: So they cannot tell.
1: 他们不可能说看得出来。
0: Sometimes they may see your good behavior.
1: 有时候他们也许看见你们的好的行为。
0: But many non-Christians have good behaviors as well.
1: 但是很多不信主的人，他们的行为也很好。
0: So we have to do both.
1: 所以我们必须两样都要做。
0: We have to live a good Christian life.
1: 我们要过一个好的基督徒的生活。
0: And we also have to speak up.
1: 我们也要开口传这个福音。
0: Tell people.
1: 告诉别人。
0: We have found.The Messiah.
1: 我们找到了这位弥赛亚。
0: I want to change this plural into singular. I have found the Messiah.
1: 我把这个我们改成说，我遇见了这个弥赛亚。
0: So he shared with his brother, I found the Messiah.
1: 所以这个安德烈告诉他的哥哥西门说，我找到了这位弥赛亚。
0: And then the third thing he did was he brought his brother to Jesus.
1: 然后他做的第三件事情是他把他的哥哥带到耶稣那里去。
0: And I like this phrase also.
1: 我也很喜欢这句话。
0: He didn't bring his brother to himself.
1: 他没有把他哥哥带到他自己那里。
0: And follow me.
1: 说你可以跟随我了。
0: See, I'm the first one to know Jesus.
1: 我是先认识耶稣的，你可以跟我。
0: But he brought his brother to Jesus.
1: 但他带他去见耶稣。
0: Priority in Christian life.Is to lead someone to Christ.
1: 在我们生命里面的这个次序，这个事情的优先，是将耶稣放在第一。
0: And then there is a fourth P.
1: 然后这有第四个字，也是 P 字开头。
0: And this is a prospect.
1: 这个是一个对象
0: ，or 一个 hope，
1: 或者是一个盼望。
0: We should have prospect in life.
1: 我们的生命里面应该有一个这个盼望。
0: And this prospect can only be given by God.
1: 但是这个盼望只能从神而来。
0: I read verse 42. Jesus looked at him and said, "You are Simon, son of John. You will be called Cephas."
1: 耶稣对他说，你是约翰的儿子西门，你要称为基法。
0: No one meets Christ.And remains the same.
1: 没有人能够遇见耶稣而不就是没有看见生命上的改变。
0: You are Simon, son of John.
1: 你是约翰的儿子西门。
0: When Jesus saw Simon,
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0: ，Actually, it was Andrew who brought Simon to Jesus.
1: 其实是这个安德烈把那个西门带来见耶稣。
0: In normal situations, when we introduce friends,
1: 通常在我们这个介绍朋友的时候
0: ，we'll probably say, "This is Simon, this is Jesus."
1: 我们也许说，这位是西门，这位是耶稣。
0: But if you read the scripture, Bible says Jesus looked at him and said, "There's no introduction."
1: 但是这里。 没有告诉我们有一个这个这样的一个介绍的过程。耶稣看见他就说：“约翰的儿子西门。”
0: And Jesus knows Simon so clearly. He knows that he's the son of John.
1: 他对他的背景知道一清二楚，耶稣就直接就叫他约翰的儿子西门。
0: Have you ever wondered if Jesus knows you?
1: 你有没有这个想过，耶稣认识你吗？
0: Jesus knows everyone.
1: 耶稣认识我们。
0: Jesus knows Nathanael.
1: 耶稣记得耶稣认识这个记得这个拿但业。
0: Jesus said Nathanael when he recognized Jesus said you are a true Israelite. He was so scared. How come you know me?
1: 当耶稣说你是一个真以色列人的时候，他这个心里很害怕。他说你怎么知道我？
0: Before Philip called you were under the fig tree, already know you.
1: 耶稣说在这个腓力还没有这个找到你还坐在这个无花果树下的时候，我就已经看见你了。
0: Jesus knows everyone.
1: 耶稣认识每一个人。
0: Jesus is waiting for people to come to him.
1: 耶稣在等待每一个人来归向他。
0: And in this context,
1: 在这个我们这个所要学习的过程当中，
0: We saw that there are two kinds of jobs.
1: 我们看见这里有两类的工作要做。
0: One is our work, my job.
1: 一个是我自己要做的工作。
0: The other one is his job.
1: 另外一个是他要做的工作。
0: What's my job?
1: 那我的工作是什么呢？
0: My job is to find him, to tell him, and to bring him.
1: 我的工作是要先找到这个人，要告诉他，然后把他带来见耶稣。
0: And there's a job for him to do. That's Jesus. He has his job.
1: 耶稣有他的工作要做。
0: What is his job?
1: 那他的工作是什么呢？
0: His job is to change lives.
1: 改变生命。
0: You're Simon. And you shall be called Peter.
1: 耶稣对他说：“你是西门，但是你要称为彼得。”
0: What's the meaning of Simon?
1: 西门是什么意思？
0: Someone says Simon means sand.
1: 有些人说这个西门是罪的意思。
0: Sand 沙。沙。
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0: 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The beach has sand.
1: 对不起，这个有人说这个西门代表这个是个小这个小沙子的，像海滩的那个是沙一样。
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0: But God changed Jesus changed his name.
1: 但是耶稣改了他的名字。
0: He changed his name to Cephas.
1: 改成基法。
0: Cephas is Aramaic.
1: 就是亚兰话。
0: Means rock.
1: 表示这个一个石头。
0: The Greek word is Peter.
1: 在希伯来文希腊文里面呢就是彼得。
0: Now Petra means rock.
1: 一块磐石。
0: And Jesus has the power to change life.
1: 耶稣有改变生命的能力。
0: Change him from muddy sand to a hard, solid rock.
1: 将我们从一盘那个散沙变成一个坚固的磐石。
0: In evangelism,
1: 在传福音工作上
0: ，we have our part.
1: 我们有我们的这一份。
0: Our part is to find him, to tell him, and to bring him.
1: 所以我们的工作是要去找这个人。告诉他这个福音，然后把他带到耶稣那里。
0: Once people come before Jesus,
1: 当一个人来到耶稣面前的时候
0: ，He will change them.
1: 他就会改变这个人的生命。
0: If anyone is in Christ, he is a new creation.
1: 若有人在基督里，他就是新造的人。
0: Today, as a Christian,
1: 今天作为一个基督徒
0: ，God has called us.
1: 神呼召了我们。
0: Jesus said, "Come."And follow me.
1: 耶稣说，你们来跟随我。
0: And I will make you fishers of men.
1: 我要叫你成为得人如鱼。
0: If you have fished before,
1: 假如你以前钓过鱼的话
0: you will know how happy, how joyful it is when you caught one.
1: 你会记得，当你钓到一条鱼的时候，你是多么的开心。
0: But God wants us to catch men.
1: 但是神要我们所去就钓的是人。
0: To win souls for Him.
1: 为他要得灵魂。
0: And this soul has eternal value.
1: 因为灵魂有永恒的价值。
0: Would you join us?
1: 你愿不愿意参加这个行列
0: ？Reaching out to the lost.
1: 向就进入那些失丧的人当中。
0: Within this year,
1: 在今年里面
0: ，you will bring one to Christ.
1: 你会带一个人来归向耶稣。
0: Okay, before we close,
1: 在我们结束的以前
0: ，I'd like you to tell your neighbor.
1: 我愿意你告诉你坐在你旁边的人。
0: In 30 seconds,
1: 用半分钟的时间。
0: What are the four P's?
1: 那个四个 P 字是四个这个重点是什么
0: ？And what is the most important sentence that I said this morning？
1: 今天早上我所讲的最重要的那句话是什么
0: ？If you have not finished, that means you have not grasped the key point. It's just 1 second you finish.
1: 假如你还没有分享完的话，表示说你也许还没有抓到那个重点，因为这个是。
0: What's the most important phrase？
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1: 我们都有点害怕。
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1: 那你会转向他。
0: I have found the Messiah.
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0: Then you preach the gospel to him.
1: 那你就是向他传那个福音。
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1: 这个从你的心里面出来的信息。
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1: 你有没有找到的弥赛亚
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1: 让我们一起祷告。
0: Father, we give you thanks for loving us.
1: 天父，我们向你献上感谢，因为你爱我们。
0: And have given us this important message.
1: 也将这个重要的信息给了我们。
0: To preach Jesus Christ to all the world.
1: 向全世界传扬主耶稣基督的福音。
0: And you want us to do it one by one.
1: 你要我们做一个一带一的工作。
0: Give one person to us.
1: 求主你赐将一个人的灵魂赐给我们。
0: We may pray for him, her.
1: 让我们能够为这个人祷告。
0: We may lead this person to Christ.
1: 带他来认识耶稣基督。
0: In Jesus' name we pray.
1: 我们将奉主耶稣基督的名祷告。
2: 刚刚的节目是牧者心声。由圣经广播网编辑播出。